Hello, good evening. This is DJ Soso. You just listened to some Adrian Linker, Indigar, and I'm going to play some Phoebe Bridgers on my next song because I just saw her in concert this past weekend. Planning to see her on Friday, ended up missing my train home Saturday morning, so I got to see her again, got floor tickets, and she ended up touching my hand and smiling at me, and I have no proof because of yonder pouches, but, you know, it happened, so believe me. Yeah, couple announcements. We have our Day on the Hill event. It's going to happen in the Boo Stadium on October 6th, so be sure to check that out. We have a lot of cool artists coming, like Slater, Dice Bits, Turnstile. So come meet people. Come listen to cool music. Yes, anyway, get back to the music. This is 90.7 KJHK. Keep it locked.

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and they wonder how we find the strength to cope when the system got us locked at the stroke. Fade away to the times spirit was so mindless, life becomes a dream as we struggle to be closer to the word, using waves to be heard, dedicated to being seen as we journey through the land of the herd with delusions of the singular. You don't have to cry for help, things aren't always what they seem. They define you out from the play, relatively unseen. Perspective seldom understood, the one that haunts your dreams. While we lose our strength and submit to disease of the mind, it's a sign of the times when we pray for the blindness to get a little respite for the time spent scrolling through the city in the depths of our mind, seeing visions of the spirit that the beasts have designed. God help you. Tell me where's the temptation station? Pass within the earth, lose the courage to conform. Mingle dreams with reality, the image, the form, the myth, the triumph, the magic over logic. The world through fiber optic, like the web society holds you through. Pass on the chance to speak when you think it's true. Silence holds the key, wisdom sees you through. So many doors, so many flowers to consume. Let the cold wind blow, that the leaves may reveal who's the sturdiest. Interspace, quantum, metaphysical options connected to the source, to the root. Let the dark power guide your way, eat of the fruit. I am the black, I am the heart. Trouble your soul, stark mind, the eyes lowered, arms out, so your prayers pay the toll. You call on the sun, look at the battles we've won. You call on the earth, the heaven knows your worth. Nobody believes your sentiment, behold the benevolent award of rituals and the

Good morning, beautiful people of Lawrence. I hear you stretching and yawning. You listen to Jazz in the Morning. We rocking from the AM 6 to 9. I know that I feel very fine. Wouldn't you? So go ahead and make that coffee or whatever gets you ready for the day again. 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

0: 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You gotta do what you know is right. You're gonna go home. You're gonna sit down. You're gonna get your wife. You're gonna get your gabagool. 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Capiche?
1: I don't know, Tone. I'm more of a KPI guy. I don't really mess around with none of that.
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2: 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Hope you're having a wonderful night so far. If you didn't know already, Down the Hill is happening on October 6th, which is a Tuesday. Turnstile is headlining, as well as Slater and Dicebits will be performing as well at the Booth Stadium. 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We're going to kick my set off tonight by playing some Biba Doobie Sunday Club and Teen Suicide. Here is Pylon.

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5: 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Lawrence, hope my last set wasn't too sad, closing it off with Mitski, Cigarettes After Sex, and The Smiths. Coming up next, we have this genre of music, which I like to refer to as loud gay music. We're going to start off with Crank 2 by Slater, followed by Sophie, as well as Adela.

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0: 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I used to walk around Paris with on repeat for this song. We need it to be relief. Please, Twig, come on. Make my wish come true.
1: Come on, chaps. 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Let's try not to injure them, but fight, fight, fight. Let's not be rough, though. Fight, fight, fight, and do fight fiercely. Fight, fight, fight.
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4: 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Lawrence, hope you're still with me. What you just heard was a few songs by Robin, Pink Panthers, as well as FKA Twigs. Coming up next, I got Muna, Biba Doobie, and Vince Staples.

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4: 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What you just heard was Massage, Rage Flower, and Hot and Freddy. Coming up next, I got Dice Bits, Bleachers, and Hey Nothing.

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4: 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Lawrence, what you just heard was Tokyo Police Club, Gorillaz, and Biba Doobie. Closing it out for tonight, I got Tyler, the Creator, Sade, and SZA.
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5: 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You're gonna get your wife. 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Capiche?
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0: What is trumpet?
1: It's a musical instrument. It's a brass instrument.
0: You got a dang trumpet in this place? I can play it. I'm a real bugle boy.
1: There's a few of them up on the wall right there.
0: I want to get my lips on that trumpet. I'm a doctor of trumpet, so I know. Can't get this dang mouthpiece in.
1: You don't have to put it in quite that far. Put your lips right on the front of it. Blow a little harder. Take a deep breath. 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That's it. That's going to work.
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0: Good morning once again, y'all. This is DJ Ryder, and you're listening to, once again, KJHK 90.7 FM Lawrence. What y'all just listened to right now was Growing Pains, Lily Seabird, and American Football. Up next for all of you is Castle Rat, Dinosaur Jr., and Stella Crest.
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1: Hello. Abby Normal, looking for male, female drummer.
2: Huh?
1: My name's Tim, but they call me Tim Dog.
2: You got a request?
1: I was originally from Buffalo. I lived in Seattle for a while.
2: Uh-huh.
1: I was in a grind metal band called Ripping Hammer.
2: Yeah.
1: It was pretty cool. We were doing that for a while. Then I was in this, like, weird, like, techno band. They play anything, dude.
2: Okay.
1: Fast tempos with odd time signatures.
2: Uh-huh.
1: Mellow, like, mellow funk.
2: Okay.
1: Have you ever heard of a band called Napalm Death?
2: Yeah.
1: They're awesome.
2: You want to hear some Napalm Death?
1: Well, I love moshing. It's such a good thing to do. It's really weird. I mean, moshing on, like, 12 hits of acid, people are melting.
2: Okay, thanks for calling. 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
3: Oh my nose. Oh my gosh, I did it! 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My name is Joshua Blyer, and this may be kind of hard to believe, but I'm from the future. I'm a Martian from the future of Lawrence, Kansas, and I've come to tell you that Day on the Hill is happening soon. I saw you there. You, in the future. You were there on October 6th on the Hill at KU, listening to the superbulous music by Slater, Dicepitz, and Grammy-winning punk rock band Turnstile. These are not small names, yo. They're big even in the future. I saw you there, having fun with your friends and listening to their music. 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
3: 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I don't want to see you cause a time paradox. You have to. Please.

0: Yo, yo, yo! 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

yeah, KJ's going viral, baby. It's in the air, it's in the water, and you better believe it's in your soul. Oh, you're gonna get sick, and there ain't no cure for this funk. 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

0: Hey Miles, your birthday's coming up. I want to make sure I get you the perfect gift. What did you want?
1: Ooh, could I get a KJ Edge K shirt? Or a mug? Or a hat? That would be cool. That would be the best gift ever, Casey.
0: Well, that sounds great, but where can I find those?
1: You can find them on the second floor of the Kansas Union at the KU bookstore.
0: You also need clothes for school, right? Should I get some KJHK stuff for that too?
1: Well, duh, totally. I'll be the coolest kid in class.
0: Miles, how can I be as cool as you?
1: There's something even cooler. 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
2: Hoo-wee! Good morning, beautiful people of Lawrence. I hear you stretching and yawning. You listen to Jazz in the Morning. We rocking from the AM 6 to 9. I know that I feel very fine. Wouldn't you? So go ahead and make that coffee or whatever gets you ready for the day again. 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

I sometimes walk naked, a child in the garden, and I pretend that there is no other way. Despite the distant shadow of incredulous laughter, echoing as if I should know why it's there. But I like the feeling. I'm at the beginning of time, and no thoughts of who I am have entered my mind. I bend over the river and catch a glimpse of something that's none of my business. As I scoop some up to drink, I disperse whatever it was, and you can scream at me all you want that the greatest love affair is with myself.

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0: When you're feeling angry or sad, or maybe when something makes you feel afraid, do you ever make up a dance and stomp your feet or punch an old pillow? Or do you have a loud song that you can sing when you're angry? Here's some loud music which just sounds like it's saying, I'm angry. I'm very, very angry.
1: H-A-H-K Lawrence.

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tired on tripping on something. 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

0: Oh my gosh, I did it! Listen closely, my dear radio fan. My name is Josh Ablaya, and this may be kind of hard to believe, but I'm from the future. I'm a Martian from the future of Lawrence, Kansas, and I've come to tell you that Day on the Hill is happening soon. I saw you there. You, in the future. You were there on October 6th on the Hill at KU, listening to the superbulous music by Slater, Dicepitz, and Grammy-winning punk rock band Turnstile. These are not small names, yo. They're big even in the future. I saw you there, having fun with your friends and listening to their music. You
1: don't want to cause a time paradox, do you?
0: Looks like I'm out of time, yo. But remember, Tuesday, October 6th, doors open at 5 p.m., show starts at 6:30 p.m. They haven't done this since 2007. This is a big glorpin' deal! You can get your tickets on kuconferencecenter.com/turnstile. I don't want to see you cause a time paradox. You have to. Please, please, ah!
2: 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You gotta do what you know is right. You're gonna go home. 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
2: 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This is your DJ Primano. Before I get started today, I would like to mention the Day on the Hill concert coming up on Tuesday, October 6th. Headlining is Turnstile alongside Slater and D-Spitz. I personally won't be there, but I do know a lot of people going, and it sounds like a very exciting time. Up next, I'll be playing some Beepa Doobie, Death Cab for Cutie, and All American Rejects. Keep it locked.

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1: Hoo-wee! Good morning, beautiful people of Lawrence. I hear you stretching and yawning. You listen to Jazz in the Morning. We rocking from the AM 6 to 9. I know that I feel very fine. Wouldn't you? 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
2: 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Just before our spot break, you heard some Sunday Club, West Side Cowboy, and Public Opinion. Up next, I have some Weezer, Joyce Manor, and Braid. Keep it locked.

0: Us here at KJHK are very old college students, so we invited the Boys and Girls Club of Lawrence to help us out with some new slang that we might not know yet.
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2: 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This is your DJ Primano. Just before our spot break, you heard some Third Eye Blind, Mac DeMarco, and Neil Young. Up next, I have some Paul McCartney, Fleetwood Mac, and Bob Dylan. Keep it locked.
3: I look high.

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But there's no way I can compare all them scenes to this affair. You're gonna make me lonesome when you go. 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You're gonna make me give myself a good talking to. I look for you in old Honolulu, San Francisco or Ashtabula. You're gonna have to leave me now, I know. But I see you in the sky above, in the tall grass and the ones I love. You're gonna make me lonesome when you go.

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1: K-J-H-K
0: so
1: Lawrence.
0: KJHK.
1: KJHK. Yes,
0: Lawrence. Okay. Are you going to put this part into the station ID where I'm learning the
1: KJHK?
0: Okay. That would be better radio.
1: Yeah,
0: okay. This is Ira Glass of This American Life. You're listening to KJHK in Lawrence. Did I get too loud there? How did that look
1: no,
0: in the meters?
1: You're fine.
0: Okay.
1: Yeah.
0: Are you going to put that part in?
1: Yeah.
0: Okay.
2: 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This is your DJ Primano. Just before our spot break, you heard some Alex G, Geese, and Dr. Dog. Up next, I have some District 5, the Linda Lindas, and D. Spitz. 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
2: 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This is your DJ Primano. Just before the break, you heard some Get Up Kids, Biba Doobie, and The Beths. Up next, I have American Football, Jeff Buckley, and Big Thief. 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
1: 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This is your DJ Primano. Just before our spot break, you heard some Real Estate, Surf Jan Stevens, and Not For Radio. Up next, I have some Soundgarden, Smashing Pumpkins, and Fugazi. Keep it locked.

0: My name is Teddy Ruxpin. Do you like music? Almost everyone I know likes music. But I don't know anyone who likes music more than grungy. Let it slide. Let it slide. Something about that music.
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1: 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You gotta do what you know is right. You're gonna go home. You're gonna sit down. You're gonna get your wife. You're gonna get your gabagool. 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
1: I appreciate it.
2: According to all known laws of aviation, there is no way that a bee should be able to fly. Its wings are too small to get its fat little body off the ground. The bee, of course, flies anyway, because bees don't care what humans think is impossible.
3: Check out KU's first and only beekeeping club. They offer members a hands-on chance to work with honeybees and try out beekeeping. They also host social events and provide community service opportunities. Also, they have bee merch. You can find them at KU Beekeeping Club on Instagram or in Rock Chalk Central. I promise they don't sting.

0: Now, this is New York. This is like the house music capital. You got to work it. You got to push it. I don't got to do anything. I don't like being ordered around by my music, all right? Take it down a notch, just a little bit.
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0: Hey, Gus Bailo here, voice of the Frederick Keys in the MLB Draft League. 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
1: Gabriel, with three receivers to the right, will take the snap. He has time. We're going to fire the pass. It's into the end zone, and it is tipped around. Incomplete. Kansas wins it. The Jayhawks have done it. For the first time since 1997, the Kansas Jayhawks have defeated the Oklahoma Sooners, and the fans storm the field.
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2: Hoo-wee! 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I hear you stretching and yawning. You listen to Jazz in the Morning. We rocking from the AM 6 to 9. I know that I feel very fine. Wouldn't you? 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
1: Oh my gosh, I did it! 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My name is Joshua Blaya, and this may be kind of hard to believe, but I'm from the future. I'm a Martian from the future of Lawrence, Kansas, and I've come to tell you that Day on the Hill is happening soon. I saw you there. You, in the future. You were there on October 6th on the Hill at KU, listening to the superbulous music by Slater, Dicepitz, and Grammy-winning punk rock band Turnstile. These are not small names, yo. They're big even in the future. I saw you there, having fun with your friends and listening to their music. You
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If I'm mashing all of my skeletons, would you jump in the sea? Would you say my intelligence now is great relief? And it's safe to say that our next generation maybe can sleep with dreams of being a lawyer, doctor, instead of boy with a chopper. They hold the codas like hostage, kill them all if they gossip. The children of the corn, they've been alive and the option of living a lie. Drive their body with toxins, constantly drinking and drive. Hit the button and watch this flame that arrive in his eye. Listen, count with the concept is aiming, they bang in the slide. 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

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And when I'm in Lawrence, which is most of the time because that's where I live, I listen to No Hits 90.7, KJHK, Lawrence.

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1: 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You gotta do what you know is right. You're gonna go home. You're gonna sit down. You're gonna get your wife. You're gonna get your gabagool. 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Capiche?
2: I don't know, Tone. 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

0: My fellow Earthicans, we enjoy so much freedom, it's almost sickening. We're free to choose which hand our sex monitoring chip is implanted in. And if we don't want to pay our taxes, why, we're free to spend a weekend with the pain monster.
1: 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KGHK, Lawrence.
2: Hello, everyone. What's up? How's everyone doing? How's life going? Huh? Huh? How's everyone doing? Long time no hear you. Long time no see me. Long time no see. It's been a while since you haven't listened to my voice. Me voice. What's up? What's up? It's me, DJ Aspie. I'm finally back. It's been a crazy few weeks. Like, it's been crazy few weeks. Like, it has been chaotic as is expected. Very chaotic. Chaotic. Too chaotic. Too many things going on. I went to a conference, presented research, you know, like nerd stuff. Being a nerd. Just doing nerd stuff. And I got super busy. No, like, the usual, like, beginning of the semester, crazy stuff happening, trying to catch up on everything. And I still have not caught up. I still have not caught up. It's been interesting days, interesting days. Welcome to the greetings of Brazil. You guys are going to be listening to music from Brazil, as is quite obvious in the title, and you won't understand the lyrics, which is pretty funny, because I love when I put music that nobody understands, nothing that is being played. It's kind of quite funny. I love it. It's hilarious. What interesting. Yeah. So I'm going to shut my mouth. Put some music that you won't understand the lyrics, only listen to the melody. Just like most songs that we in Latin America gotta listen to in English and we don't understand and we sing along. If you wanna get a glimpse of what I'm talking about, just check like Rock in Rio, Elton John, which was a few weeks ago, 2 weeks ago, I guess, in Brazil. We were singing along Rocket Man, but we don't even know what that rock means. That is it a rocket? Is it a rock? What is that? A lot of people were singing Rock Man, Rocket Man, or just Rocket. We did not know what that meant for over 50 years, but we were singing along. So now it's your time. Keep it locked at the 90.7 KJHK Lawrence. Keep it locked.

0: Welcome back! Bem-vindos de volta, greetings from Brazil, here at the 90.7 KGHK Lawrence, with me, DJ SP, who is gonna be bothering you until 6 p.m. today. Hell yeah. A little bit PSA of the set is that there's a really cool concert coming up. Really cool concert. I'm not kidding. Like, this is so cool. Turnstile is coming here to Lawrence, and it's not coming like in any venue here in town. It's not coming at Coronado or at the Replay Lounge. It's actually coming to campus. Yeah, Day on the Hill is back. So I give you a little something, a little backstory on what the Day on the Hill is. The Day on the Hill was a really cool concert that happened since the early 90s here at KU and brought a bunch of people. Like Pearl Jam, just Pearl Jam that played at the Campanile in the early 90s. And Nirvana that played at the Union here at the Union Ballroom, 5th floor. Crazy to think about. Yeah. Really cool bands in the 90s played here at KU. KU was a really hot spot for alternative music, for bands, for music, for everything. KU was amazing. And then it got boring, yeah. Since 2007, the Day on the Hill doesn't happen anymore. And this is the first time after almost 20 years that a band comes to play on KU campus. Yeah. Tickets are on sale right now at the website of the KU Athletics. And come to watch the concert. It's going to be amazing. It's going to be on October 6th. I'm going to that concert. Hell, I'm going to. And it's going to be happening at the David Booth Memorial Stadium, the brand new stadium that just got opened. Tickets right now are in the $80 or something. It's Turnstile, which is they just won a Grammy Award. Like, they're a really famous band. And two other bands are going to be opening for them. Just for you to see, understand, like, how Turnstile is big, they opened recently for Green Day. Yeah. It's a really good band, and they're like alt new punk. Come to see. It's gonna be at the David Booth Memorial Stadium. Please, students, give it a chance. KU in the 90s was really cool with Pearl Jam playing here on campus. Thank God we're having music back here, KU. So take it a chance, and I'm putting back some music. I'm not gonna keep talking. My throat is getting dry. Keep it locked at the 90.7 KGHK Lawrence.
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0: Welcome back! Bem-vindos de volta! Oh, greetings from Brazil! Here at the Kijiji Kennedy. Oh, 90.7 Kijiji K. Lawrence. Yay!
1: Yoo-hoo! How's everyone?
0: How's everyone doing? Does anybody have any exams coming up? I do. I have one on Tuesday. I think it's not gonna be bad. It's international business. Nobody cares about business. Nobody. And I said this is a business minor.
1: Yep.
0: It's boring. Anyways, the last songs you guys listened were Cinema Mudo, Mute Cinema, by Os Paralamas do Sucesso. I'm not translating the name of this band. Faroeste Caboclo. Caboclo, I don't know how to translate that. Western, by Legião Urbana, Urban Legion. Check out this band. It's one of my favorite ones. Blues da Piedade, The Blues of Mercy, by Cazuza. And the next song coming up will be Velha Infância, Old Childhood, by The Tribalistas. I don't know how to translate that. Keep it locked!
2: Oh, Clement, I am beside myself. 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
7: 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I hear you stretching and yawning. 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We rocking from the AM 6 to 9. I know that I feel very fine. 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

0: Welcome back! Maybe this is your phone. The greetings from Brazil here at the KJHK 90.7 Lawrence with me, DJ SP, who's gonna be here until 6 p.m. today. Hell yeah! The last songs you guys listened were Velha Infância, Old Childhood by Tribalistas, Encostar na Tua, Getting Close to You by Ana Carolina, Resposta, Answer by Skunky, and Eu Sei by Legião Urbana. I know. These songs, they're like more, how can I say, mellow, romantic, breaking up songs. I don't know, I was just in the mood of putting the songs. I'm bored. Are you bored? I'm bored.
1: Really bored. Really, really bored. I'm very bored.
0: The next song coming up will be Admirável Gado Novo by Zé Ramalho. I'm putting a little bit of some older songs from like the 80s and 70s of Brazil. And the songs, they have like more of like, how can I say, protest meaning behind it. This one, for example, it's regarding politics, how

0: poverty can control a whole nation, while a few have a lot, and a lot have very, very few. And people can operate like cattle if they are obsessed with an ideology. So, yep. Deep. Deep meaning in songs. Keep it locked at 90.7 KJK. Lotta!
1: Meh! 90.7, see? KJHK, see? Meh! Student run radio, see? Meh! If you don't keep the dial right there, I'm gonna introduce a baseball bat to your kneecaps. We're gonna run this town from the inside out, see? Meh!
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0: What's up? Hello? What's up? Welcome back to the Greetings from Brazil here at the 90.7 KJHK. Lawrence with me, DJ SP, who is leaving the next 37 minutes. Woo! Not that I don't like playing music. I love playing music, but I really need a break. And I'm so hungry. I'm so hungry! The last songs you guys listened were Seduzir, Seduce by Djavan, Cálice, which can mean, like, how can I say? I don't know how to translate that. You know, like, when you were in the mass, and, like, a church mass, and they use, like, a cup to put the wine in, like that. That's the name of that thing. By Chico Buarque and Milton Nascimento. And there's a very fun thing about the name of the song, that it was made during the dictatorship, and they were trying to, like, make double meanings of the music to avoid censorship by the dictators. So the name of the song is That Cup, but it can also sound like Shut Up. So, like, shut up, like the dictatorship telling people to shut up, you know? It's really clever. The other song was Fascination by Elis Regina. And to finish, Gostava Tanto de Você, I Liked You So, So Much by Tim Maia. Now the next songs coming up will be just a bunch of older songs and samba. And yeah, I'm heading out soon. Let's put the music on with Aquele Abraço, That Hug by Gilberto Gil. Keep it locked!
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0: Welcome back to the Careers in Brazil here at the 90.7 KJK. Lourdes with me, DJ Asper, who is going to be here until 6 p.m. And yeah, only 20 more minutes and I'm out of here. The last songs you guys listened, the last songs you guys listened were Minha Teimosia, Uma Arma Para. What
1: is the name of the song? Wow, I can't see it.
0: Minha teimosia é uma arma para te conquistar. My stubbornness, it's a weapon to conquest you. By Jorge Benjor. Then we had Corcovado, which is the name of the construction of like the Jesus Christ on the, yeah, in Rio. Yeah, yeah, that's the name of the song. And Ensaboa, which I don't know how to translate that to English. I have no idea. So keep it locked and start listening to Saudade Louca by Zeca Pagodinho. Keep it locked!
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1: Outside interference here. In my moment of glory. Yeah, now I'm living in a nightmare. And I am the cream. And now, not only the Intercontinental Heavyweight Championship belt must fall, but the World Heavyweight Championship belt. Because Hulk Hogan, yeah, I am the cream, yeah. The cream of the crop. And there is no one that does it better than the Macho Man Randy Savage. On balance, off balance, doesn't matter. I'm better than you are, yeah. I'm on my way, and nothing is going to stop me. Nothing's going to stop me.
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1: 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Nobody does it better.

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This is Mello, and you're listening to Plow the Fields on KJHK 90.7 FM Lawrence. You're welcome. So any of you music lovers out there, I want to mention that on October 6th, there is Day on the Hill. That is it's a local performance. It is Tuesday, October 6th. I repeat, Tuesday, October 6th at the Booth Stadium. So if you like some live music, check it out. But you guys just heard Hanging On, Beekeeping, and Television. Next up, we have some songs by Hello Biplane, Hatful of Rain, and The Hardaways. Keep it locked.

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You guys just heard America, Miss You Tonight, and Have I Given Up? Next up, we have the Get Up Kids, Cat King, and Marry Me Moses. Hope you guys enjoy. Keep it locked.

0: Good morning, beautiful people of Lawrence. I hear you stretching and yawning. You listen to Jazz in the Morning. We rocking from the AM 6 to 9. I know that I feel very fine. Wouldn't you? So go ahead and make that coffee or whatever gets you ready for the day again. Because you listen to KJHK 90.7 FM. 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
1: 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So, recently I went to a punk show, actually last night, and it was freaking amazing. So, next up, we are going to have a little bit more of a punk vibe, starting off with Effigy, the Vietmans, Sam Boatwright, Boo and the Butu, and the Holy White Hounds. So, hope you enjoy, and keep it locked.

Hello again, it is Mello, and you're listening to Plow the Fields on KGHK 90.7 FM Lawrence. You just heard Dust is Cruel to You, Couch on Fire, and Boys Want to Kiss You. Next up, we have Scruffy and the Janitors, The Casket Lottery, and Maps for Travelers. I'm really liking these band names. And guys, remember to keep it locked.

0: 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And remember, keep it locked.
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1: I am Dracula. I bid you welcome.
2: Dracula is in the house.
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2: Dracula is in the house.
3: In the house.
2: Dracula is in the house.
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4: 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Lawrence.